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0: Here's a strawberry letter for tomorrow, 805. It's not a big deal at all. It just ain't.
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0: Okay. It's okay. Not a big deal at all.
1: It's not? 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
0: 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Mm-hmm.
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0: 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Me your Superman. Mary J. Blige. I still believe in love. Maxwell.
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0: 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You don't have pro bass like Earth, Wind, and Fire. Jodeci.
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0: Beyonce. SZA. And if you wonder if I hate you. 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Got it, girl, you got it. 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

0: Strawberry letter for tomorrow, 8:05. It's not a big deal at all. It just ain't.
1: Oh. 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
0: It's not a big deal at all.
1: It's not? Okay, then.
0: Mm-hmm. That's somebody trying to talk theyself out of something. Mm-hmm.
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0: 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I love their morning show and their afternoon show. They're always so funny and making everybody laugh.
1: 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Forever's a mighty long time. Here we are decades later. The sentiment is still the same. 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

0: 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This is Raphael Saddiq, and this is Timothy Christian Riley, and this is Dwayne Wiggins, and we on Magic 101.3, the R&B station. 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

0: Home to Charlie Wilson. Call me your Superman. Mary J. Blige. I still believe
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0: Maxwell.
1: I love him.
0: And Kim. You don't have pro bass like Earth, Wind, and Fire. Jodeci.
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1: Yeah, all day.
0: Beyonce. SZA. And if you wonder if I hate you. Chris Brown and more. 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

0: Afternoon Drive is about to get live with the Ville's own Che K. 2 to 7. Get the afternoon mess. 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
1: We got up to a slow start with a crash north on I-65 by Crittenden Drive. All lanes get through here. You are left with a little extra heaviness coming north toward the Watterson. Southbound 65 out of Indiana is starting to stack up, trying to get across the Kennedy Bridge through the road work. You've also got road work in town at Main and 2nd, and that's got lanes blocked. That's jamming up the 2nd Street Bridge quite heavily, trying to get into downtown. So 65 is still the better bet. I'm Libby Kay with 502 Traffic.
2: 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All right, let's take a look at the news, weather, and traffic.
3: We'll see some spotty showers still across the region for today with highs in the 60s. For tomorrow, a better chance for showers and thunderstorms with highs in the low 70s. Some of those thunderstorms tomorrow could be on the stronger side. Heading into the Memorial Day weekend, we will keep some rounds of rain in our forecast. From the Wave News Storm Tracking Team, I'm meteorologist Tawana Andrew.
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10: It'll be cloudy today with some showers still around, especially for those of you in Kentucky. Highs today mainly in the 60s. Now for tonight, cloudy skies, a few isolated showers lingering as temperatures fall down into the 50s and the low 60s. From the Wave News Storm Tracking Team, I'm meteorologist Tawana Andrew.
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13: 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One, two, three. 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
2: Good morning. This is Shannon Cogan with Wave News. Kentucky's House District 4 primary was one of the most watched races in the nation Tuesday night. It's also now considered the most expensive in the state's and the country's history. After almost 14 years in the House of Representatives and a record-setting race, Thomas Massey is out. Republican and challenger Ed Gallrine won his primary Tuesday night by more than 10,000 votes. He also used President Trump's endorsement to gather support. But data shows Massey carried every demographic in the race besides the 65 and up vote. Gallrine won by a 10% margin. In this campaign cycle, Beyer spent more than $30 million on TV ads. Gallrine faces Democrat Melissa Strange in November. Massey says he's not ruling out running for another political office. In Borden, Indiana, community leaders made the tough but necessary decision to cancel their popular strawberry festival. They say the recent flooding is to blame. At Borden Community Park, high water covers a big chunk of the field. Organizers say the Star Valley Strawberry Festival is the biggest fundraiser of the year for many local organizations who interact with the more than 12,000 visitors. What's most difficult for them is knowing they're not going to be able to reschedule the event. Flats of strawberries will still be available for purchase for $30 per flat at the Family Dollar parking lot in Borden. I'm Shannon Cogan with Wave News. Have a great day.
3: We've got roadwork downtown Louisville on 2nd Street and Main. We've got lanes blocked, and it's causing some pretty heavy delays on southbound side of 2nd Street trying to get out of Indiana. It's a 15-minute travel time right now from Clarksville to downtown Louisville by way of the 2nd Street Bridge. Only 9 by way of I-65 southbound, so a little sluggish there. You just have to work through that roadwork there across the Kennedy Bridge. Northbound I-65 is in much better shape. Not really jammed up here passing the Waterson from that earlier crash. 71 southbound, a little slow, though, passing the Snyder. I'm Libby Kay with 502 Traffic.

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1: But Sister Odell, Abraham and Solomon, they had multiple wives.
0: You leave the Bible out this.
1: Stating the facts.
0: Hey, okay. Hey, watch yourself. You just rang the bell. Don't get yourself back in there. Yeah?
2: No, you did not.
0: You don't go and drag up nothing in the Old Testament, try to use it as an example. You close to God now. You ought to know better. Your daddy was a preacher and everything. You can ring my bell. Ring the bell.
2: Really, Sister Odell?
0: Ding-a-ling-a-ling.
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28: We'll see some spotty showers still across the region for today with highs in the 60s. For tomorrow, a better chance for showers and thunderstorms with highs in the low 70s. Some of those thunderstorms tomorrow could be on the stronger side. Heading into the Memorial Day weekend, we will keep some rounds of rain in our forecast. From the Wave News storm tracking team, I'm meteorologist Tawana Andrew.
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1: No. You could be in a good relationship and be outside messing it all
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1: up.
2: Ruin it how, though? What would?
1: Because you answer the phone and you don't know what who's going to be on the other end, and neither do
2: who
1: I.
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2: Dates are for people to get to know each other, but there is a limit to how much you should share. In fact, sharing too much could decrease your chances of a second date. Why? Well, this is according to relationship expert Dr. Terry Orbuck. It's because it's too much too soon. On a first date, many daters make the mistake of sharing too much about themselves. Dr. Orbuck says, this is too overwhelming for others on the first date. Instead, gradually disclose personal information. On a first date, you want to leave them interested and wanting more.
1: Yes.
2: So what do you think about that, Steve?
1: Stop running your mouth.
2: Mm-hmm.
30: It's well, now, you much. Wrote a book about, you know, relationships, act like a lady, think like a man. So that's too soon?
1: Act like a lady, think like a man.
30: Yeah.
1: That's not it ain't act like a man, do like I do.
30: Oh, Oh, okay.
0: No, see, because you're a lady, you can protect yourself.
2: What?
0: You know, what is she telling? Like, you know, when I'm eating food, fall out my mouth sometimes because I never learned how to chew my mouth closed. Excuse me.
2: No second date for you.
1: Don't say that.
30: Too much information, Steve.
2: But Steve, many women have called in or written in and asked you about kids. Should they tell that they have kids?
0: Well, yeah, you got to say you got kids right away. That ain't nothing nobody need to learn later on.
2: Right. Okay. All right. Yeah. That's a good one. All right. Coming up, we'll play a round of Would You Rather right after this.
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0: work on 2nd and Main. 65 Central Corridor prep work underway. It already has the 65 southbound off ramp to St. Catherine Street closed. I'm Libby Kay with 502 Traffic.
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2: 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All right, let's take a look at the news, weather, and traffic.
3: We'll be cloudy today with some showers still around, especially for those of you in Kentucky. Highs today mainly in the 60s. Now for tonight, cloudy skies, a few isolated showers lingering as temperatures fall down into the 50s and the low 60s. From the Wave News Storm Tracking Team, I'm meteorologist Tawana Andrew.
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That's Olivia Dean, Man I Need. I absolutely love that bouncy hit. Birthday shout outs are in order for Samuel Kimball III. Happy birthday, Nina Edwards.

0: Happy birthday, Dante Williams, and happy birthday, Margina Cork, Phil Brown, and happy birthday, Sheldon Broadnax, Cavette Hall, Nicole House, and happy birthday, Chris Britton. Thank you so much for letting us be a part of your special day. Stay with me. Celebrity news and gossip is a heart stopper. Yeah, you're going to want to cry, scream, laugh, and then say, "Whoo! I'm glad that ain't got nothing to do with me." All happens right here on Magic.
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0: 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Coming up, I got celebrity news and gossip. Don't miss this. You're going to be like, that's drama. It is, and I tell you about it. It's magic.
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0: My name is Jessica, and I'm Raven. It's the Steve Harvey Morning Show. I love you, Steve Harvey, for all the jokes you bring and what all the joy you bring early in the morning. You crack me up consistently. You and nephew Tommy prank calling. Don't do me.
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0: getting you through the workday, and of course, dropping off a little celebrity news and gossip. This tea is not piping hot, but it's the kind that makes you thankful for the life you live quietly. Cardi B and Stefan Diggs. Well, the rumor is he's spinning the block to reconcile with her after so much drama. And, you know, during the Mother's Day event that his foundation put on, lots of public displays of affection, kissing and wiping lipstick. And then shortly thereafter, less than 24 hours, she's cussing him out in the parking lot of a Walgreens. And then she gives a statement and says, you know, sometimes I forget I'm a celebrity. How? Just how? Fast forward to he and one of his baby mamas celebrated a first birthday for their child, and he was there. Now, everybody on the internet talked about how stiff he looked and how non-committal his body language appeared. And he released a statement via the internet, of course, and just simply said, I'm damned if I do, damned if I don't. It's my child. I had to show up and be in the moment. Man, who are you having to explain this to? I'm so glad my life is boring. Just around the corner, I'll tell you who's not boring. It's DJ Slick. He's got the Boom at Noon right here on Magic.
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afternoon drive is about to get live with the Ville's own Che K. 2 to 7. 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

0: Magic 101.3. We are wrapping up the Boom at Noon with DJ Slick, and that is only a taste, I'm sure, of what he's going to show out with this weekend. I'm Faith Daniels, and today's Daily Debacle. Some people don't know that they have it good until they don't have it anymore. A young lady, Janika, jumped in my inbox, and she has a complaint. Her boyfriend's family is cooking out this weekend. They invited them as a couple. She was included. She doesn't want to go because she has a resting bee face. And you guys know what that is. When she just looks and she just got that look, and there's nothing wrong, but it's just how her face is. And they consistently ask, what's wrong? What's wrong? Are you okay? Are you cool? Is everything all right? And she gets tired of saying, I'm cool. I'm fine. And then eventually people just stop talking to her. So because she can't control her face, she wants to control her presence and just not go. And I have given her this answer. Girl, learn to smile. You alive, you living, breathing, and the people actually want you around for a couple of hours. You can smile. And I know you're like, well, who gonna just sit there and be smiling all the time? You, until you get on back to the house, just smile. Kiki a little bit. That's my answer. What do you tell her? Not go? Let me know. Text me, 502-795-1013. I'd love to know what you think. It's Magic.
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4: Yes. It was a beautiful day. It's going to be a beautiful night. Break out the champagne. Everybody get a glass. Let's start it off sexy. What do you say? And all the ladies say. And all the ladies say. I think I like that.

0: Well, well, well, Magic 101.3. We give you the Daily Debacle, and you guys ate it up today. Ladies have given their opinion to the young lady that says she wants to go to the family cookout with her boyfriend's family because she was invited, but she can't control her face, and she just would rather stay home because they always ask her, is she cool? And she's fine. It's just her face. Sometimes you just have to put forth the effort to smile, and perhaps it won't be seen as being fake. That was what Loretta jumped in the inbox and said. Now, Pam said, don't go over there changing who you are for those people. Don't go over there smiling and laughing more than you do normally because they're going to say you're over there being fake, just trying to be accepted. Wow. Put forth the effort to be more approachable. That's what we're hoping for. And coming up, I got something special for my golfers who like to golf hard. It's Magic 101.3.
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0: 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Make sure you put us as the number one preset, not only in your car, but on Alexa all holiday weekend, because you're going to be in the kitchen prepping ribs and chicken and some turkey. Yeah, we do turkey chops at my house, and you're going to be doing that. Let Magic be the soundtrack that you need to get it all done. And of course, if you're going to be slicing up zucchini and filleting some shrimp to put on the grill, put Magic on your speakers. It's just that easy to do. And of course, when you get done getting the potato salad right and the baked beans popping, fix me a plate. Favorite requested music is on the way from Gabriel Jacoby. And yeah, that motivational moment, it's gonna get you together. It's Magic.
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0: Magic. Patrick jumped in the inbox and he said, according to your daily debacle, Faith, you went against bro code. You never, never, never hit on or date one of the homie's exes. She's forever off limits.
1: Yeah.
0: If he's single, she's single. All of us should mind our business. It's Anthony Hamilton now.
2: This is for my

0: world were mine. Magic. We are getting set for Memorial Day weekend. And when you think about it, you got to think about your connections and where you're going to go, where you're going to eat, who you're going to just be around. Well, your motivational moment for today. Sometimes when you rise to new levels, everybody can't go, which means you may not get an invitation. You may not get a text, because the higher you go, the weaker the signal. Imagine yourself in an elevator and you lose calls, you lose connections. Why? Because you're going higher, and some of those things and people and places, they are on your lower levels. They gotta stay there. Continue to reset and rise. Shay K's up next. It's Magic.
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Play Cousins. It's Afternoon Magic. It's Throwback Thursday. It's rainy outside. I'm so over the rain, y'all. We got stuff we got to handle. Today is advice from the couch, and all I can tell you is somebody's about to get their BBL repossessed, but we'll get into that later. Right now, in this 2 o'clock hour, I've got your What's the 502 moment. I've got your birthday shout-outs. And, of course, if you want to get on that list, 502-795-1013. Call me so we can celebrate your people. And if you got a graduation or a senior shout-out, hit me up so we can get it on air today and tomorrow and all throughout the weekend, because I'm trying to celebrate all the kiddos, all the progress. And it doesn't just have to be a senior shout out. It could be kindergarten, fifth grade, eighth grade. I don't care. If it's positive, we getting into it. When we come back in two songs, What's the 502? It's Magic.

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0: right, Play Cousins, what's the 502? A lot of free things are happening in the community. This is, what, Memorial Day weekend? I know I'm going to plug in some events for that. So if you got something, make sure you call or text me. But I've got a list right now I want to run down. So May the 30th, this seems to be a big, big and busy day next weekend. The African Festival Day, that's kicking off from 5 p.m. to 11 p.m. And that's going to be on 4th Street Live. And it's free. So put that on your schedule. We've got the Buy Local Festival that's happening at Lynn Family Station. Yes, May the 30th as well. You can go in there all day and shop and meet some local vendors and entrepreneurs and just go have a good time. It's a whole vibe. And we've also got, and I'll be at this one. Yes, your girl's at this one. Alberta O. Jones Park Day. That's one of those events. If you've not been, I suggest you get the family together and you plan to go get your lawn chairs. You know, just come out and have a good time, because from 2 to 5 p.m. is all about celebrating Alberta O. Jones Park Day. We have a good time. We got a DJ. DJ Q is going to be there doing the thing. Got a little line dancing. We're just going to have fun. I can make you that promise. I'm there. I got a mic. We gonna have fun. When we come back in two songs, gonna tell you something you can win. We're gonna talk about these keywords you're hearing. What are these keywords for? Glad you asked. When we come back, I'm gonna tell you. It's Magic.
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I play cousin. So I know you're hearing those keywords. Now, they drop at 8 a.m., 12 noon, and 5 p.m. There's a purpose for the keywords. When you hear the keyword, and yes, we spell the keyword for you so that you have the spelling correct, because it has to be correct, you're going to text that keyword to 844-833-8221. Once you do that, it enters you in a chance to be in Miami in December. And guess what? Guess what? Who? Guess. Ooh, Ursha and Chris Brown, Breezy and Usher. We're trying to send you. So when you hear that keyword, make sure you're texting them. Here's the number again. Let me turn this music down. Write the number down. 844-833-8221.

0: We've got birthday shout-outs for Jody Meeks, Tiffany Foster, and Robert Clayton. Happy birthday, Kathy Vinson. And we've got birthday shout-outs for Jordan Jackson, Deshaun Williams, and Riley Walker. We're saying happy birthday to Chris Overstreet, and happy birthday, Joseph Will. And a special shout-out to Dan Dunleavy. Shout-out to Jet's Pizza, and Dan, enjoy your 30th, sir. And our celebrity shout-outs, we've got birthday shout-outs for the one and the only Ron Isley. A happy heavenly birthday to the Notorious B.I.G. and happy birthday to Mr. T. If you ever have a birthday shout-out, you know what to do. 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I'm your girl, Shay K. Y'all know what it is. It's magic.
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The 3 p.m. hour, Afternoon Magic, Play Cousins. We in here today. It's Throwback Thursday. It's Advice from the Couch. We just having a good time. And today's letter, y'all, somebody's about to have that BBL repossessed. This letter, I had to side out myself even reading the letter, but we're going to get into it later. Now, I got to get messy, so I'm going to come back in two songs with the mess. Yes, your afternoon mess. But I got a special birthday shout out. I want to say happy birthday to the one and only Cheryl Glover Hammock. Enjoy your day, ma'am. Don't hurt them, Play Cousin. When we come back in two, it's time to get messy. Stick around. It's magic.

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Get the afternoon mess. 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And I Got Questions. 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
1: She take my money when I'm in need. Yes, she's a trifling friend indeed. Oh, she's a gold digger way over town.

All right, Play Cousins, don't forget, you're hearing these keywords. Chris Brown and Usher, they're going to be in Miami in December, and we're trying to see you there. We're trying to send you. We want you in the building. Here's what you're going to do. You're going to hear the keyword, and yes, we spell the keyword because they have to be spelled correctly for it to count. So once you hear that keyword, and they drop at 8 a.m., 12 noon, 5 p.m., you're going to text it to 844-833-8221. Now, don't forget, Usher, Chris Brown, this is one of the hottest tours and tickets going on right now. So, yeah, a lot of folks are going to be entering. So make sure that you're tuned in so you can enter and don't miss your chance. 8 a.m., 12 noon, 5 p.m. Now, we come back, we're going to get messy because I just got a call and I got a little bit of an update to the mess. So I had to switch some things around. So we're coming back and want two songs so we can officially get this 3 o'clock mess going. It's magic.

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1: K-O-K-O. Yeah. J-T-I-P. Hey, Shadow, why you gotta act like that?
2: I'm saying,
1: I'm just trying to be nice to you.

0: Dr. Umar Johnson. He's riding hard for Cheyenne Brown in the middle of this whole doctorate drama. And y'all, the internet is on fire. Umar basically said, if she says she's a doctor, that's enough for me. And claimed that black women are attacking Cheyenne over jealousy over her looks, her success, and her podcast career. He also said she hasn't harmed anybody and reminded folks that being a life coach doesn't require a license. But social media was not trying to hear Umar. Come on, Umar, of all critics, immediately they started to drag him for making the conversation about black women instead of the actual issue, which is, did she over-exaggerate her credentials? Basically, did she lie about their doctorate? Meanwhile, supporters say folks are going way too hard on her for something that doesn't impact their everyday lives. Either way, the comment section turned into a full-blown digital cookout. It was drama with everybody choosing sides and throwing some virtual folding chairs. And in my opinion, we got Dr. Umar speaking up for you. I don't know. I won't say anything other than, Dr. Umar, okay. And speaking of conversations that shook the timeline, Kay Michelle, she's got social media clutching all of the pearls after admitting she allows her husband to sleep with other women, as long as he's not paying their bills. Sis said she knows what's going on, watches the videos, and doesn't care unless money gets involved. Okay. Now, that sent the internet into cardiac arrest. I'm one of the internet. Some people called her brutally honest and emotionally evolved, while others said absolutely not. Pack this whole argument up immediately.
1: For someone, I think for someone like me, everything has to be not in the norm, because that's just my life.
0: But the real debate became whether financial loyalty matters more than physical loyalty in modern relationships. Ooh, baby. The pieces are writing themselves. Kay Michelle. Meanwhile, Tiffany Haddish, she just scored a small courtroom win in her Georgia DUI case. A judge did toss out one field sobriety test after ruling officers ignored Tiffany telling them she has a lazy eye before administering the eye tracking test. The court also ruled some of her statements to police can't be used because she wasn't properly read her Miranda rights first.
2: Feels so good, though. I feel like I've come a long way.
0: Now, don't get it twisted. Prosecutors still have other evidence they can use, so this isn't a full victory just yet. Not yet, Tiff. But her legal team says the four-year-old case has dragged on long enough and is hurting her career, so they want to wrap this up. One thing about Tiffany, whether it's comedy, controversy, or courtrooms, she always keeps folks talking. Yeah, y'all stay with a name in your mouth. So we come back in two songs. I got something to tell you. Stick around. It's Magic 101.3. After

0: Here's a strawberry letter for tomorrow, 805. It's not a big deal at all. It just ain't.
1: Oh. Okay.
0: It's okay. Not a big deal at all.
1: It's not? Okay, then.
0: Mm-hmm. That's somebody trying to talk themselves out of something. Mm-hmm.
2: We are seeing some congestion building already on I-65 in the southbound lanes from the Outer Loop to just down past the Gene Snyder Freeway, maybe even as far south as the John Harper Highway. However, no reports of any crashes or lane closures down there, but you'll definitely notice delays around 5 to 6 minutes at least. There is one report of a crash on Beulah Church Road near Happiness Way. That's just north of the Gene Snyder Freeway. I'm Jared Cirillo with 502 Traffic.
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2: Oh, yeah, baby, where you there with? Hey, we come to a lot of things, you know? 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

right, Play Cousins, we're kicking off our 4 p.m. hour on this Throwback Thursday. Lot of things happening. There's a trending story about a young student who gave a speech at Stuart Middle. I'm watching the video, and go, Daniel, go. It seems like the city says, Daniel, we got your back. Now, we're going to talk about that later. And, of course, if you've seen the video, and it's on my social media, just type my name and it pops right up. I want to give you a chance to sound off about it. You know, tell me what you think. Of course, there's plenty of comments coming in. But if you want to have say on air, go ahead. I got time today because the city seems like we got Daniel's back and I'm loving it. Show the kids some support. Okay, love. So today's advice from the couch, I won't get into the letter just yet. I'll just kind of, I'll give you a little tease because this is a lot. woman got a BBL, lipo, veneers, and a little body tune-up after years of being the funny, ugly friend. And she said this new body is body ink. But she financed it all and now can't make the payments. And she's afraid they're going to repossess all of her body changes. Yeah, just woo. Okay. So when we come back, we're going to get into this letter. But just get ready to weigh in because I didn't think they could do that. But I could be wrong. So if you got thoughts on this, you can weigh in as well. When we come back in two songs, it's advice from the couch. It's magic.

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0: right, Play Cousins, it's Thursday. You know what we do on Throwback Thursdays. Yeah, we throw back, yes, but we also do advice from the couch. And today's letter. So I get letters, and if you ever want to submit one, please, you can email shayk@1013online.com. So you got to do if you want to be anonymous, which most people choose to, and I get it. This letter, perfect example. I would too. But if you ever want to, you know, submit a letter or even just have your say, you can do that as well via email. So today's letter. This letter is lettering. So I'm going to read the letter. And then what I want you to do, if you want to, you know, sound off, if you've got some advice or you just have a response, you can call me. We'll put you on air. Now, if you don't want to be on air and you just want to tell me and have me read it or say it, we can do that as well. I respect everybody's position, but I love to put you on air. So today's letter. Ooh, let me take a deep breath. Okay, so dear advice from the couch. Last year, I finally did something for me and got a BBL, lipo, veneers, and a little body tune-up after years of being the funny, ugly friend. Okay. Baby, when I tell you this new body changed my life, men hold doors now. I get free drinks. My ex cried in a gas station parking lot. Oh, okay, girl, you got him crying. The problem is I financed all this beauty, and now I'm 3 payments behind. The surgery company keeps calling, threatening collections, wage garnishment, and court. I haven't slept in days because I'm scared they're going to come repo my BBL like a Nissan Altima. Okay. Can they tow my booty back to the doctor's office? Oh, okay. So can they tow my booty back to the doctor's office? I refuse to go back to my old body. I was built like a lunch lady before, and now I'm finally that girl. My mama says pay the bill. My cousin says disappear and change my number. Now, cousin, come on now. One man told me to start an OnlyFans to save my cheeks. Okay. Please help me before they garnish my paycheck and my backside at the same time. So this is a first for me. Because honestly, this is a first. I've never even had this conversation. So I do have some advice. But right now, 502, I got to let y'all handle this one. I need you to call and give your say. 502-795-1013. Because my girl don't want her body repossessed. Can understand that she's finally looking how she wants to. She's loving the attention, she's loving the new vibes, and she's trying to keep that going. So I'm not even gonna fault her for that. But yeah, y'all gonna have to help on this one. So call me 502-795-1013 and have your say. Also, got some shout outs coming up. And folks, if you want to call in and weigh in on Daniel and his speech, because Daniel, the 502, we got your back. These comments that are coming in, the city is riding for Daniel. And Daniel, we are proud of you for standing up. I'm going to say that. That's my opinion. We're proud of you, Daniel, for standing up for yourself and so many others. When we come back in 3 songs, I'm going to tell you something you can win. Stick around. It's Magic.
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Hi, I'm Faith Daniels. 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I got jokes, I got jams, and of course, I've got your celebrity news and gossip. 10 a.m. to 2, right here on Magic 101.3.

I play cousins, few things. So you're hearing those key. I play cousins, few things. So you're hearing those keywords. When those keywords drop, you're going to text them to 844-833-8221. That's your chance to be entered. And way to go see Chris Brown and Usher. Miami, December. We're

He is the young man Daniel and his speech at his graduation. And you know what, Daniel? The city's got your back. My comment section is blown up. So let me see what I got. So Danielle White said, love it. Hannah Drake said, good for Daniel. The way the people cheered, it needed to be said. I am with you, Hannah. I think he just gave a voice and power to other children and other people who are being picked on, bullied, or made to feel less than. So shout out to Daniel. Taylor Ryan just said, absolutely. Yeah. Quentin Johnson, DJ John Q, he said, here, Daniel. When I tell y'all, Daniel said it with his chest, he did. Now, I cannot play the speech on air, unfortunately, but it's on my social media. Go right now. Just type in my name, Shay K. Check out the speech. And if you have something to say about it, if you want to, you know, have your say and weigh in, you can call me 502-795-1013. But Daniel, know this, the city we're watching. You're a very brave young man, and we got you back around here. When we come back, we're going to talk about advice from the couch. Today's letter. Yeah, that's a lot. That's all I got for that one. You can also give your opinion on that. Call me for that. When we come back in 1, 2, 3 songs, we're going to talk about this BBL that's going to be repossessed. That's all I got. I'm back at 3.

0: All right, Play Cousins, today, advice from the couch. Whew, so today's letter, let me read it again because it's lettering, I'll tell you that. Dear advice from the couch, last year I finally did something for me and got a BBL. Got lipo, veneers, and a little body tune-up after years of being the funny, ugly friend. Baby, when I tell you this new body changed my life, men hold doors now, I get free drinks, my ex cried in the gas station parking lot. The problem is I financed all this beauty and now I'm 3 payments behind. The surgery company keeps calling. They're threatening collections, wage garnishment, and court. I haven't slept in days because I'm scared they're going to come repo my BBL like a Nissan Altima. Can they tow my booty back to the doctor's office? I refuse to go back to my old body. I was built like a lunch lady before and now I'm finally that girl. My mama says pay the bill. My cousin says disappear and change my number. That's a little extreme, but one man told me to start an OnlyFans to save my cheeks. Please help me before they garnish my paycheck and my backside at the same time. So I got some calls. So let's hear from one of our callers that called in. All right, Play Cousins, I got somebody on the line. Today's advice from the couch letter. I told you, I side-eyed myself when I was reading it. Who's on the line, please?
1: My name is Chrissy.
0: All right, Chrissy, what you got to get off your chest? What you want to say?
1: If you choose to finance something optional, then paying for it is part of the responsibility. That's common sense. Pay her fee.
0: Y'all heard it here? Pay your fee. You wanted the BBL, you're going to have to pay the dollars.
1: There you go.
0: All right, Play Cousin. So you got time. If you want to get on air, you can. If you want to be anonymous, we can do that. Got some texts. Got a text from a gentleman. His name is Dre. And he just said, honey, you should have worked all this out before you went under the knife. Nothing wrong with plastic surgery, but you got to make sure that you or somebody else can pay for it because now you stressed. You cute, but now you stressed. Okay, Dre. All right, 502-795-1013. If you want to call and have your say, please call. And also, shout out to Daniel. He's the city's newest nephew. Tomorrow, we're going to be talking about that speech he gave at that middle school graduation today. Daniel, he's the trending topic on social media. Jump on my social media and check out the video. Can't air it on here because, well, Daniel has stuff to say that I can't put on air. But Daniel said it with his chest. We're going to talk about that tomorrow, but you've got time to weigh in on that as well. When we come back, it's going to be the 5 o'clock ride out. I'm going to hand this mic over to DJ Slick for a little bit and go get myself a cup of coffee because, well, I get out of his way because y'all know he does the thing at 5 o'clock. Be back in 5 songs. It's Magic.
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2: And Kim. 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Jodeci.
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5: Got it, girl, you got it.
6: We are still seeing some pretty heavy congestion on southbound I-65 from just south of the Watterson Expressway all the way down through the Gene Snyder Freeway. Expect delays upwards of 10 minutes, but all lanes should be open there. It's also pretty heavy on Preston Highway down there on the south side, especially around the outer loop farther south. And delays around 6 to 7 minutes southbound on Bardstown Road in the Fern Creek area as well, but no reports of any accidents. I'm Jared Cirillo with 502 Traffic.
7: I'm Altima Morgan of Morgan & Morgan. 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
1: All right, Play Cousins, I'm back. It's Afternoon Magic. I'm your girl, Shay K, and you know who that was. DJ Slick just wrapped up that 5 o'clock ride up. I told you, I get out of his way for a reason. That's his time. He goes in. It's every day at 5 o'clock. Set your schedule. Set an alarm because, yeah, it's like a little party. We're trying to give you a break through your hectic day. All right? Okay. So, got this Kentuckiana deal. Now, I've been twice, and I'll probably be going again, like, maybe tonight because I'm not cooking. So, our place pub. I had such a good time. I went with some of my station mates and some of our friends. We had fun. The vibe is so nice. It's real laid back. It's real chill. They've got the TVs, of course. They've got music bingo. They have trivia on Wednesday, cornhole tournaments, volleyball. They got pool tables. They have a lot going on, but it's just really laid back. It's fun. It's a nice vibe. So what we got going on this week, of course, you can go to our website right now. It's 1013online.com, and you can enter to win $50. 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I suggest you buy a couple and each friend get one or go a few times, whatever. 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Yeah, the repo BBL or the BBL that might get repoed. We got to come up with a funny title because I can't make this one up. All right, I'm coming back in 1, 2, 3, 4 songs. It's magic.
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Your afternoon drive is about to get live with the Ville's Own Che K. 2 to 7. 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

0: right, Play Cousins, we're still inside our 5 p.m. hour on this Throwback Thursday, this Advice from the Couch Thursday. But sitting here, kind of going through some of my messages and texts, looking at some stories, and this particular reel was sent to me. So there was a young lady in the airport, and she ran into T.I. She asked T.I., yeah, Tip, you know, Mr. Him is here. He asked, she asked him, actually, for a photo. And he refused. Now, the video doesn't show the actual exchange. This is more her rant. So I've had to beep out a lot because my girl was mad. But here's my question to you. She doesn't know him. They're in the airport. She randomly walks up. And yes, he's a celebrity. She's a fan. I get that. But he said no. We don't know why he said no. But she feels like he is obligated, because he is a celebrity, to never turn down a picture, to always be available. What do you think? Does he have to? Do we take into consideration that man is still human? He might have been on a flight all day. He might not be in a bad mood. He might be sick. A lot of times, and this is my opinion, folks feel that they are entitled to celebrities because they watch and support, which is, of course, being a celebrity, you do. You are gauged by your fans. You are gauged by the number of people who engage with you, who purchase your product or whatever it may be. But for me, I also say that person is human. They're going to have bad days. They're going to feel bad sometimes, be ill, whatever it is, they're still human. So I believe that if they say no, you know, there's a reason. And there are certain celebrities who are known not to be friendly. T.I., I've never heard that. Honestly, I've never heard that. So as long as you don't come to him with mess, I've heard he's super friendly. But here's her rant. And again, I had to beep a lot out because my girl's, she not happy.
1: So you can't take a picture, but that's T.I. That's what. Up with celebrities. They all that feel like, oh, he's a celebrity, he don't have to take pictures. You're a celebrity. You have to take pictures. You have to be in the scene. Everybody knows you, so why wouldn't you take a picture?
0: All right, so while I understand her frustration, I just feel like she may be taking it, you know, too personal, and maybe it was personal to her in that moment. I would love to hear from you. You know, if you got some thoughts on this, have you ever had an interaction with a celebrity and, you know, you were really a fan, then you met them, and then you're like, ooh, I'm not a fan anymore? That I do hear a lot. I will not say names, but there are some folks I know are not nice. I've even counted. There's a few I've interviewed, and y'all have never heard the interview because I don't like Nancy, but I've never heard anything negative about T.I. So do you feel that she was entitled to that photo, that he had the right to turn her down? Or, you know, do you think, hey, sis, calm down a little bit. It ain't that serious. You can sound off about it if you like. If you want to text 502-795-1013. Now, when we come back, we're kicking off our 6 o'clock hour in 5 songs. When we do that, we're going to pick up advice from the couch because y'all been calling in about this BBL that might be repossessed. So you know what that means. Stick around. I'm back in 5 songs. It's magic.
2: 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And if you can get through the conversation without cussing, you can get on in the kingdom. Mm-hmm. Ex number 2, look me in my eyes and tell me what you did to bring this union to an end. Stay.
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5: We are still seeing some pretty heavy congestion on southbound I-65 from just south of the Watterson Expressway all the way down through the Gene Snyder Freeway. Expect delays upwards of 10 minutes, but all lanes should be open there. It's also pretty heavy on Preston Highway down there on the south side, especially around the outer loop farther south. And delays around 6 to 7 minutes southbound on Bardstown Road in the Fern Creek area as well, but no reports of any accidents. I'm Jared Cirillo with 502 Traffic.
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0: 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Here's what happened on the Steve Harvey Morning Show. Jiggle and loose is two different things.
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We made it to our 6 p.m. hour, Play Cousins. I'm your girl, Shay K. Of course, it's Afternoon Magic. And this hour, I'm going to wrap up today's advice from the couch. I've got another caller who wanted to have their say. Actually, two different calls. I'm going to play those for you, of course. But I have my advice. And when we come back, we'll talk about the letter a little more. And don't forget, we've got something going on. This golf cart, you can still, there's a handful left, not many. But I wanted to make sure I'm plugging this because Father's Day is fast approaching. I get a lot of fellas who call and complain. They say, y'all do not show them the same amount of love you show mom. Y'all giving them old socks and ugly ties and things like that. And this golf cart, if they are a golfer or they want to become a golfer or look like they're a golfer, I think it's a great deal. It's worth $500, but it's $149. And you're going to get 6 rounds of golf with the cart, and you get 3 different simulator experiences. So you can go to our website and hit that link that says Kentuckiana Deals, or you can go directly to KentuckianaDeals.com. Go ahead, get daddy, get the son-in-law, get the boo, get whomever. Get them a gift. Get them a nice one. This one, you ain't got to leave the house. Put your phone out right now. Go on and grab you one, and then you've got that taken care of. That's just my thoughts. So when we come back in 2 songs, advice from the couch, this BBL. My girl don't want this BBL repossessed, so we're going to talk to her and see, we're going to see what we can do to help. It's magic.

0: All right, Play Cousins, I am back. Since it's Thursday, you know what we do, advice from the couch. So I'm going to read the letter again. Every time I read it, it's like I'm reading it for the first time. So, dear advice from the couch, last year I finally did something for me and got a BBL, lipo, veneers, and a little body tune-up after years of being the funny, ugly friend. Baby, when I tell you this new body changed my life, men hold doors open now. I get free drinks. My ex cried in a gas station parking lot. The problem is I financed all this beauty, and now I'm 3 payments behind. The surgery company keeps calling. They're threatening collections, wage garnishment, and court. I haven't slept in days because I'm scared they're going to come repo my BBL like it's a Nissan Altima. Can they tow my booty back to the doctor's office? I refuse to go back to my old body. I was built like a lunch lady before, and now I'm finally that girl. My mama says pay the bills. My cousin says disappear and change my number. Cousin, that is way too drastic. And one man told me to start an OnlyFans to save my cheeks. Please help me before they garnish my paycheck and my backside at the same time. So that's the letter. Got some calls, but I want to play this caller. Let me turn this down just a little bit so we can hear what she has to say.
1: Yes, I'd like to comment on the lady with the enhancements.
0: Absolutely. Have your say.
1: Okay. What I feel is that when you unnaturally enhance yourself and you do get applause back from people, there's still this mental psyche that goes on, that when you really find somebody natural, they might not accept that unnaturalism in you, when all you have to do is be yourself, and you will find the right person.
0: All right. Would you like to leave your name?
1: Danger Brown.
0: I appreciate you calling and listening. Play Cousins, you still got time. 502-795-1013. Today's letter, I was side-eyed myself when I read it, but I'd love to hear your feedback. I appreciate you listening and calling in.
1: Okay, thank you. I like you.
0: Thank
1: okay.
0: you.
1: It's my all day. Okay, thank you.
0: All right, thank you. Bye-bye. Let me tell y'all something. I love my listeners. I love my Play Cousins. I appreciate you when you all call, text, and hang out with me. It means the world to me. So here's what we're going to do. We're going to take this break because I got to think about this one. I have some advice for her, and I understand where she's coming from, but I don't think she may have made the best choices on how she did this. So I'm going to go ahead and take a little break. Yeah, we're going to take a little break. And when I come back, I'm going to tell you something. You can win, and we're going to talk about this BBL that might get repoed. You got time, 502-795-1013. Call me if you want to have your say. I'm your girl, Shay K. Y'all know what it is? It's magic.
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Okay, Play Cousins, who wants to see the one and only Breezy? The one and only Usher. Usher and Breezy. Who wants to see Chris Brown and Usher? If you said yes, then I need you, you know, tuned in. First of all, get out your phone. Lock this number in. This is the text line for this particular contest. 844-833-8221. Now, when you hear the keywords, and they only drop three times a day, 8 a.m., 12 noon, 5 p.m. Set your schedule. Set an alarm so you can make sure you're tuned in. I mean, you should be tuned in anyway. But if you're not, I ain't going to hold it against you. I'm going to still give you that chance to enter the keyword. When you hear the keyword, and yes, I spell them for you. That is me you hear this week. I spell them so that they're correct. Text them. That's all you got to do. That's all you got to do. Because Chris Brown and Usher, they're in Miami in December. And we're not just giving you tickets. We hooking you up. You're going to get airfare and a hotel. You don't want to miss this. I know for a fact y'all don't. Because too many people have called me and stopped me in the store talking about Chris Brown and Usher. So I know y'all want the tickets. So if you want them, I need you listening. I need you texting those keywords. When we come back, we're going to close out the show. And I've got my advice. Because that BBL, sis, it won't be repo, but we got to talk about the consequences and the repercussions of some of your decisions. I'll be back in, well, 2-3 songs. It's magic.

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Whether you're at work, home, or on the road, tune in 24/7, 365.

0: All right, Play Cousins, it is time for me to slide out. But before I do, I want to give my response. The advice letter today, to sum it up, young lady had a lot of work done, BBLs, veneers, changed her body, very happy with the results. But now she finds herself in a quandary. She can't make her payments. She's three payments behind, and she's really worried that they're going to garnish her paycheck or she's going to end up in court. And rightly so, because it's a big investment. It's money that's owed. It's a debt, even though that debt, the product, the collateral, I guess we'll call it, is on your body. Here's my advice to you. A lot of times we do things before we think it through. I'm all for you doing something to make yourself feel better, look better. Yes, do that. You deserve that happiness. You deserve that confidence. But I feel like you jumped into it before kind of thinking out an entire plan. So there may be some other issues you want to address. Why did you feel the need to just, I got to get this done? What was going on? That's something you might want to work on, because if that's still there, it's going to always be there, and it's going to show up in other ways. Now, as far as your payment, you need to call the company and be honest and make a payment plan. And then if you go do something else before you do it, make sure you can actually pay for it, because you're stressing yourself, and stress takes away from your beauty. Stress takes away from your life and your joy, and you don't want to be in that situation. I know I wouldn't. All right, so I had a caller, and before I get out of here, I'm going to play this caller. She just had this simple word of advice.
1: Natural beauty means everything. My name is Danger Brown.
0: All right, I think that's great advice. Now, I got to slide out because Herlin, he's up next, and when I'm in his way, he gets very upset with me, and we don't do that. I don't like to make Herlin mad. So before I go, y'all know what we do. Come on, y'all. We do this every day. I just need you to go out and do something good somewhere. I'm your girl, Shay K. Stick around, Herlin. He's got you from 7 to midnight right here on Magic 101.3. I'm back tomorrow at 2 p.m. I'm going to miss y'all.
2: 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It just ain't.
3: Oh, okay.
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3: okay.
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2: 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That's somebody trying to talk themselves out of something. Mm-hmm.
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0: So in order for you to get into the kingdom, they want you to sit down with all your exes. 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Ex number two, look me in my eyes and tell me what you did to bring this union to an end. Stay.
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